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And it feels like I'm drowning, pulling against the stream.

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1: Hey, good morning.
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1: I can't believe it's the 1st of September, everyone. This year's gone so quick. How was everyone's weekend? Obviously in the UK, it was a UK bank holiday. It was a bank holiday weekend and bank holiday Monday yesterday. So how was everyone's bank holiday? Well, weekend, wherever you are. You got me, Carl's, for the next 2 hours. Just gone 11 o'clock here in the UK. Taking you all the way till 1 o'clock. With some great music. Got some rock to start this show right on your fine Tuesday. What's everyone up to today? Let me know. Truckers.fm is the place to go. Send me that message. Just change it to a shout out. Also, the request line has been refreshed. That means you can submit your requests as well. So get them in for a chance for them to be played here on TFM on your fine Tuesday. Right now, let's kick it off with a song from 1999. This is Blink 182, All the Small Things on your Tuesday.

dirty little secret. The All American Rejects here on TFM on your Tuesday. Coming up, a request from Meerkat. He said he didn't get a bank holiday because he has a client in South Africa. That is amazing. Sorry, it's working. Ooh. Any chance do you have Linkin Park up from the bottom? Of course I do. That's coming up next here on TFM.

1985, Bowling for Soup here on TFM. Got a request came in from Phoebe. What is any Cat's Eye song? Of course you can. This is Cat's Eye Touch here on TFM.

Guess what, guys? It's back-to-back requests here on TFM. This one's for Frankie. He said, morning, matey. Good morning to you, Frankie. Can we get Gorillaz, Silent Running? Cheers, you legend. Of course you can. This is Gorillaz, Silent Running here on TFM.

A bit of Houdini now, Dua Lipa. This came in from Werty. Werty wanted some Houdini by Dua Lipa on their Tuesday. So here you go. This is Houdini, Dua Lipa here on TFM.

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1: Right, it's time for your traffic update. If you're on TMP, there's a total of 2,390 players tracked across the TMP network with an in-game time of 2 minutes past 11 in the morning. Ooh, Alpine Route Road congested at 156. Frankfurt City is congested at 141. Prague is congested at 115. And Innsbruck City is congested at 53. Over to Promods now. Kirkness City is heavy at 22. And the Kirkness Quarry Road is low at 13. Also, if you're out on TMP and you're on Simulation 1, the FP route is looking like it's getting busy now. So be careful whenever on that route, especially at the junctions when you're just leaving Frankfurt, and especially at that gas station just outside of Prague. It's just gone 11:30 in the UK, and that was your traffic update. If I missed anything, do let me know. Just pull over, whatever you're doing. If you're on the server, just do /TFM-traffic, or head on over to our website, truckers.fm. Send me a message, just change that to traffic, and let me know.
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1: Well, what a year we're having. Got some breaking news, everyone. Breaking news. Dwayne Keith Davis has been found guilty of the 1996 murder of Tupac. Wow. Obviously, the case has now come to a close after 30 years. It said a Las Vegas jury has found former Southside Compton Crips gang leader Dwayne Keith Davis guilty of the murder of Tupac, bringing the case to a close nearly 30 years after the famous rapper was gunned down. Wow. 30 years later, and that case has been closed. Anyway, how's everyone's Tuesdays doing? Let me know what you're up to. Just send me that shout out. Truckers.fm is the place to go. Click on that send message, change it to a shout out. Or come and join us in the Discord. Come and have a chit chat. Big shout out to everyone listening in the Discord right now. Alex Star Rider, and of course the one and only Meerkat is in there right now. Come and let me know what you've been up to and what are you doing today. Maybe you're just chilling out. Or maybe you're playing a game. Let me know what you're playing. Let me know. We're going to get back into some great music. This one was a request from Oliver. Oliver wanted some Breaking Me topic here on TFM. Tell me what you

Post Malone, Luke Holmes, Guy for that here on TFN. Massive shout out to Reisper. Respider, I think that's how you say your name. I'm so sorry. Said morning, got some banging tunes for my morning drives in the Discord. And he's replaced Spotify with TFM. That is amazing. Right now, this is Will Smith, Miami. Of course, gotta play some songs that remind me of GTA, because GTA 6 is on the way. Obviously, based in Vice City.

Massive shout out again to Respider, or Respider, I think that's how you say it. Said, quick shout out to Cal's on the TFM team. No, shout out to you, Respider. Shout out to you. Seriously, appreciate you guys putting in the work for these streams. Oh my, I appreciate it. Morning drives are sorted and always something different. I love it. Thank you all. And of course, I'll pass that on to the team. And a massive shout out to you, Respider.

obviously I can't look at like the trailer or the extended look on Netflix about GTA 6 and not play Long Is a Long Road. If you watched it, let me know your thoughts on the upcoming Rockstar Games Grand Theft Auto 6. I cannot wait myself. It looks amazing.

bit of the outfield now with Your Love. This is coming from Kagami, who is from China. And listen to TFM every day after dinner. That is amazing. Thank you so much for your support, Kagami, all the way from China. Wow.

0: Whitfield, your love here on TFM. Hope you're all having an amazing Tuesday so far. Gonna just jump into some short advertisements and we'll be back for the last hour of the show.
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0: Right, we are into the last hour of the show on your Tuesday. How's everyone's Tuesdays going? I still can't believe we're in September already. Give it 3 months, right? And there will be Christmas music here on TFM. It's going to be a good one. We got Halloween to come here. Oh my God. I just figured. Wow. Anyway, let's look at the schedule for the rest of the day here on TFM. So, you got Niv from 3 o'clock UK time till 4. And then you got Flynn 5 till 6. And then James is here for his Travelling Tunes show 8 till 10. With me. I'm back here Thursday, the 3rd of September, same time, 11 a.m. till 1 p.m. And then I'm here on Tuesday, the 8th of September with the late, late show, midnight till 2 a.m. before I go on holiday. Because yeah, I gotta, straight after that show, I gotta literally set out to the airport. Cannot wait. Anyway, let's look at some events that are going on throughout TMP. There is NetPath September Convoy. That's happening today. More information on events can be found at truckersmp.com/events. Also, a massive shout out to Phil. Phil said, when I want to play ETS2, he wants to have fun, okay? And the FB route just ain't fun. Take the motorway, save yourself some money when people crash into you and blame you, yeah. I've had that loads of times. Let's get back into some great music, shall we? For the last hour, what do you reckon? This is Bring Me Back to Life. This is a request. It's coming from Aki, who wanted this here on TFM. Amazing rock tune.

Becky Hill, What Do I Have To Do? That came in from Music Mad. But please play What Do I Have To Do by Becky Hill. Thank you, thank you. There you go. Becky Hill, What Do I Have To Do here on TFM for Music Mad.

another request. This is for Callum _ Lovestrucks. 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
1: There are 2,798 players tracked across the TNP network with an in-game time of 4:56 PM. Over to Simulation 1 now. Alpine Route Road congested at 205. Frankfurt City's congested at 177. Prague congested at 123. And Innsbruck City congested at 62. Simulation 2 is low. Going over to ProMuds now. ProMuds. Kirkness City is congested at 36. And the Quarry Road is moderate at 23. Let's have a quick look at this map right now. Yeah, I thought it would be. It's looking congested on the FP route. So be careful along that road, especially when at the junctions. It's just gone 12:30 in the UK. And that was your TNP traffic update. If I've missed anything, do let me know. If you're in game, just pull over and do /TFM-traffic or head on over to our website, truckers.fm. Send me a message, change it to traffic, and let me know.
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1: We have 30 minutes left of the show. Well, just under. And it's been a great one. We've got music coming up from Taylor Swift, Example, NSYNC, and much more for the last 30 minutes. Now, if you're sending in your requests, just be mindful that I'm running out of space, but I'll try my best to get at least two played. I'll try, okay? All I can do is try. Let's waste no more time, right? Let's get back into some music. This is Taylor Swift Love Story here on TFM.

again. Shout out to Phil. Shout out to underscore Jesse Pinkman 0 underscore for honking like a goose behind me at the border checkpoint from Liège to Cologne. Honking like a goose, that got me. Anyway, this is Example Kickstarts right here on your Tuesday here on TFM.

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again. I've been Cowles. You've had me for the last 2 hours here on TFM. 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

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Goodbye for now.

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8: Yes, good afternoon, everyone. I hope you're having a good day so far. It's me, Grommet, here with your traffic update for this hour. Right then, there's currently 3,350 players tracked in the TMP network right now with the in-game time of 2:02 a.m. So have your headlights on or you'll be kicked. Simulation 1, Alpine Road is congested with 195. Frankfurt is congested with 186. Prague is congested with 141. And Innsbruck is congested with 69. Over on Simulation 2, Stuttgart is moderate 25, so just be careful around that area. And Promort's Kirkenes Quarry is congested with 58, and Kirkenes is heavy with 25. On the other servers, doesn't look too busy as always. It's just the normal places on Simulation 1 and Promort's, and just be careful around Simulation 2 in Stuttgart. Right then, we're going to get some pop punk and emo tracks coming your way. We've got some Senses 4 on your number one stage for driving. It's me, Grommet, here on TFM. Good afternoon.

Yes, Senses 4 and Can't Be Saved here on Truckers FM. You're listening to me, Gromit, here. I don't know why I had this idea. I was like, yeah, I'll just play some pop-punk emo tunes and we'll roll with it. But if you have any requests, by the way, put them in by the biggest mistake you can at truckers.fm. 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I don't know how it works. So also discord.gg/truckers.fm. You can put your quest via the bot command channel and have a little bit of a chit chat with us via the general chat, as well as TDR Plays is in there. Good afternoon to you. Rosie Cakes is in there. Good afternoon to you as well. Meerkat's in there. Good afternoon to you. And in the listener lounge, we have got Alex Star Rider. Good afternoon to you. Bunny's in there. Good afternoon to you. Rosie Cakes and Smurfette is in there. Good afternoon to you. Right then, we got a request in from Meerkat saying, can we get some Brim Here Horizon? Of course we can. And then we got some Ash and Wheaters coming your way on your number one station for driving. It's me, Gromit, on TFM. Good afternoon.

Yeah, Ash and Burn Baby Burn, followed by Bring Me Here Horizon, Can You Feel My Heart, Mia Grummer here on TFM. Good afternoon to you. Right then, we've got some Wheatus and we've got some American Hi-Fi coming your way. You can't have a pop-punk emo set list without this song. Come on now.

Yes, American Hi-Fi Flavour of the Week, followed by Wheaters and Teenage Dirtbag, me, Grandma here on TFM. Good afternoon to you. Right, and we've got some good Charlotte and some Sugar Cult coming your way. This is an absolute tune. Me, Grandma on TFM. Good afternoon.

0: again.
1: Yeah, Sugarcoat and Bouncing Off the Walls, followed by Good Charlotte and the Anthem. Yeti Junior's got in touch saying, holy, I thought I was the only person who knew that song. I love it. Well, it is a very, very good song indeed. Anyway, we've got some Simple Plan and we've got some Avril Lavigne coming your way, your number one station for driving. Me Grummet here on Topaz FM. Good afternoon.

0: Yeah, I'm Levine and Skater Boy, followed by Simple Plan. I'll do anything. Mia Gomez here on TFM. Good afternoon to you. Right then, we've got some Fallen in Reverse and some Bon Iver Super coming your way when you're no more safe for driving. Mia Gomez to TFM.
1: I knocked upon my door the other day. I opened it to find a staring in my face. 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

0: 1985.
1: Yeah, Bon Iver Soup in 1985, followed by Falling in Reverse and The Drug in Me is You, Me, Gourmet here on TFM. Good afternoon to you. Right then, Reese Spiders, a famous shout out saying, afternoon, matey, loving the tunes. As always, a pleasure to listen to the station. Well, it's a pleasure to have you here. Right then, we've got some Fallout Boy and some Papa Roach coming up on your number one station for driving. It's me, Gourmet, here on TFM. Good afternoon.

0: Not another one?
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Yeah, Papa Roach and Nas is all followed by Fall Out Boy that takes over the breaks over me at Grommet here on TFM. Good afternoon to you. Right, then we've got a couple more songs before I hand it over to Niv. We've got some Palmo and Wheelie Kings. Me, Grommet here on TFM. Good afternoon.

And 3, 2, 1, it's me, Nave, taking care for you for the next hour here on Truckers FM. Thank you so much, Grummet, for the past hour. Been some absolute tunes. I've seen some Avril Lavigne and MCR in there. Quite tunes, if you ask me. Anyway, keep on going. This is Tunes and Coffee with me, Nave, and I got my coffee ready. Kicking off the show with some Mackenzie Porter, or how she's called here, Kenzie, and Emotions. Here we go. Truckers FM. And if you have any requests, any shout outs, you know the drill. I don't play TFM chart music.

Discovered this one a few days ago. This is Boy in Space and Remember Me. Before that, as a show starter, we had Emotions by Kanzi. And sorry, I said a different name. I said Mackenzie Porter, but her name is Mackenzie Ziegler. My bad. Apologize for that. Thank you for pointing that out. Anyway, saying hello to the guys that just sent in their request. Saying hello to Ruby. I don't have that song by Iron Maiden, but thank you so much for getting in contact. Thomas asking for some Paul Heaton. I don't have this one, I'm afraid. Smurfette, however, getting in contact asking for some The Time Is by Flory. I can do that for you. And Merrick asking for some Gracie Abrams. And let

Let's say I finally extended my Gracie Abrams in my library in terms of music files. I was about to say this one a little bit different. Oh well, English and me, you know.

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1: Should be the last time I thought it, she's gonna sing. But anyway, Gracie Abrams and The Knife here. On TFM, playing this one for Marek, saying, thanks, Knife. I can hear you already tried her new album. Yes, I did that for quite some time, but I didn't have the ability to get her new tracks, which I finally do, and I'm very glad to tell you that The Knife is my absolute favorite next to Minibar. Absolutely loving these tunes. Kali getting asking for some Pink Pony Club. Don't have this one. Merkit asking for some Dead Moss and Science. And Carmen asking for some Walk Through Fire. And the last one I definitely have. But before that, we're going to jump into some ads. Here we go.
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Tom Grant. Crown Your Love here on TFM. Saying hello to the guys in the voice channel. Thank you so much for joining me. Alex, Mercat, Rosie, Smurfer, thank you so much for being here. And by the way, I'm pretty sure all of you guys heard of the song Faded by Alan Walker, but what if there would be like a metal version of the song? And how would it sound like? Like, I don't have the full version of it, but it sounds a little bit like this.

Yeah, that sounds... I must say, it's a grower on me. It's a grower on me. Now, this version sung by... Who is it? I wrote it down somewhere. Nick Stubbs, his name is. I stumbled over it a few hours ago before I did my show. And I must say, when he's singing, "Where are you now?" When he's screaming it, like, not in a metal voice, but in a rock voice, like he just did, I think it sounds better. Yeah, and then we got this part. But hey, I mean, on the bright side, if you ever feel like you need to scream when somebody, I don't know, if you really need somebody and you really want to scream out, "Where are you?" Maybe that could be a... I mean, for example, when I am needing help from my sister, for example, when I did some stuff that I shouldn't have done on the, downloading mods for BeamNG Drive or something, and all of a sudden my antivirus program is gonna set up an alarm or something, or like alarming, and I'm literally like this, and I'm like, "Where are you, sister? Where are you?"

0: Someone walked through fire. Lucky you requested this one, because I was about to play Barcelona Knights, but I'm gonna play this one next time. Anyway, looking at the clock, we got like 30 seconds until I could officially do the traffic report. So what should we do? Does anyone know a good joke or something? Or I don't know what we can do for the next 20 seconds. Pink fluffy unicorns dancing on. Okay, you know what?
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0: And we just sit here in silence until it's half past. How about that? No? Okay. Anyway, looking at the roads, currently there are 3,871 players checked across the network of Truckers MP with a current in-game time of 10:46 a.m. Simulation 1, we get the Alpine route. The road is congested with 215 players. Frankfurt, the city is congested with 153. And Prague, the city is congested with 129. So I think the road between Prague and Frankfurt might be congested as well. Saying hello to Counter Mute, who's actually... oh yeah, heavy traffic at Frankfurt Junction on the FP road. Yeah, Calais to Duisburg road, rest in peace. But Frankfurt Prague, it's just as the metal song by the metal version of Prague. Oh, there's a spider up there. Hello. Just like the metal version of Faded, it's like a grower on me to say Frankfurt Prague road. Plan your route according to situation. Happy trucking. Thank you so much, Counter Mute, and thank you so much for getting in contact. Oh, Marek, I didn't see your shout out. I'm gonna read that in a minute. Anyway, Innsbruck, the city is congested with 82. We're done with simulation one, and we're moving over to the other remaining server. Or the other remaining server, the ProMod server, where we got the Kirkenes Quarry Road, which is congested with 56 players, and Kirkenes, the city itself, is heavy with 24. Pescara, in Italy, the city is moderate with 20 players, so something is going on over there as well. And that sums it up for the traffic report. If you spotted anything on the roads that I have not managed to catch, make sure you send us a quick little message via the in-game chat at /tfm-traffic. Alternatively, head on over to our website, select request, then select traffic, and make sure you send us the location from where you're reporting from, plus the server, so I can read it out on air. There we go, Marek! Greetings, my friend. The best song, sorry. My favorite songs from the new album is Broke My Heart and Man Like You. Good choice. But I forgot how Man Like You goes, so I still need to re-listen. Anyway, that sums it up for the traffic report, and we're gonna continue. Question to you. If you think about your childhood, which could be, in my case, how old am I? I'm 24. When was I a child? Oh God, maths. 24 minus 16 equals 2008, but then I would be... math. Okay, let's say when I was around 8 till 12 years old, there we go. I was watching some, Thundermans, Good Luck Charlie, The Wizards of Waverly Place, Hannah Montana, yes. And let's say I really enjoyed them, and one of my favorite intros is this one. And if you recognize this one within less than 2 seconds, you're a keeper, you're a goal man. Here we go. Here is a little bit of Good Luck Charlie!

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2: 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Why are you hitting yourself? Why are you hitting yourself? Why are you hitting yourself? And of course, good luck, Charlie. If I'm just checking out the gifts in the general chat, and if you want to know, or like, if you want to share your favorite, what is it called? Your favorite movie from series from back then. I mean, I remember also watching The Thundermans. I remember there was a few episodes that were very difficult to watch, especially the what is it called when two series are colliding, I forgot, but you know what I mean. And I love these moments. And actually, if you wanna get in contact and share these moments with us, do let us know. Let us know what is your most funny, but maybe also your very sad moment that you wanna share. This could I'd be more than happy. Here's a little bit of Time Flies and Alkaline.

Ooh, and I gotta tell you guys, Time Flies by Alkaline. No, the other way around. Alkaline by Time Flies here on TFM. And I gotta tell you guys, when I was on Instagram, I'm recently not that active on social media anymore because of the news and stuff. So I decided, let's go and check out what's going on at Mrs. Lipa's home. And I was very pleased to see that she shared some photos of herself in the studio. So what does this mean? Does that mean we're finally getting a deluxe version of Radical Optimism? I personally think... I love her debut album era. Let's say it like this. I really love her first album. Her second album was also great. But her third album didn't really pick me up. And she even mentioned it in an interview. It's not something that people will love her to do. But she just did it anyways because she can. Anyway, but I just hope that we're gonna get some new music soon. And I hope it's not just a movie song or something. I just hope that it's a new era that we're gonna enter soon. Anyway, so what do I get from you? What do I get for you from Dua Lipa? I got one of her... those are the dogs outside. If you can hear the dogs... I was able to hear the dogs right now. Anyway, I got the brand. I got one of the older tunes by Dua Lipa on the way for you next. And did that sound like a metal pole drop on the floor? I don't know. Like, I don't know. Did it? Let me see. Let me see if something dropped down. Whoops. Yeah, you see, we're renovating here at the TFM Tower, so something like this can always happen. Anyway, here's a little bit of Dua Lipa and Hotter Than Hell on Truckers FM. My name is Niff. Hello there.

Harder Than Hell by Dua Peep. Was it Dua Peep? Yeah, I'm sorry, then it was Dua Lipa. I'm getting tired of these jokes, like, honestly. Like, she misspelled it only once, but after that... anyway. Unfortunately, that sums up for my show. Thank you so much for being tuned in. I will see you all next time, whenever that is gonna be. Until then, stay safe, take care, have a beautiful one. I'm gonna leave you with a little bit of Ava Max and Sleepwalker. After that... I don't know what's gonna happen after that. Maybe I'm gonna play. Maybe I'm gonna spam the metal pipes falling sound effect a little bit. I don't know what I'm in. What I'm gonna be in the mood for. Like, honestly, if you don't know the metal, you don't know the metal pipe sound effect. I can show you.

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Calvin Harris, Blame, featuring John Newman on Truckers.fm. Absolutely loving that one. Anyways, and how are you all doing for a lovely Tuesday evening? Hopefully it's going fantastic so far. As always, we'll get your usual SES software, TMP and TFM news on the way very, very shortly as well. If you want to get in touch with the show, Truckers.fm is the place to go. It could be a shout out, it could be a joke, it could even be a traffic report to let me know what's happening on the roads of Truckers MP. So feel free to let me know. Or if you'd like to get in touch with a song request, it will be played at around 5:30 right after the lovely traffic update. But here is Shawn Mendes, Treat You Better, and it plays right here on Truckers.fm. Good evening. And I must say, absolutely love this one.

Charlie Puth, One Call Away at Truckers.fm. Right then, coming in from the wonderful land of SCS Software over on the X socials, they're saying roll out. 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Wednesday, the 2nd of September.

Start Now on TFM. One of my all-time favourite artists, and Niv as well. So shout out to wonderful Niv, one of our presenters here at TFM. Right then, the shout out line. We've got Chambruni saying shout out to Flinny SMH for the best TFM presenter in Moonlight Express. Appreciate that, Chambruni. And as well, a shout out to every single one of you at Moonlight Express as well, currently tuned in. And Roscoe Time as well saying Moonlight wishes all safe travels on the roads of TMP. Thank you very much for that, Roscoe. And as well, big shout out to you as well, buddy. Right then, on the way now is Bruno Mars, Locked Out of Heaven. And it plays right here on Truckers.fm. Traffic on the way shortly, so don't go anywhere. Good evening. Oh, yeah, yeah. Oh, yeah, yeah, yeah, yeah. But yeah, Mr. Champ, SMH.

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4: Right then, here we go. 4,001 players currently trucking on the TMP network. So it's an in-game time of 10:49 PM. 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Right then, your busiest locations, starting off with Simulation 1, is the Alps Road, congested at 270, followed up by Frankfurt City, congested at 184. You then got Prague City, congested at 139. Innsbruck City, congested at 53. You've got Hamburg City, congested at 46. You've got Klagenfurt, heavy at 39. You then got the Calais City, heavy at 38. And you've got Duisburg and Nuremberg, heavy at about 35 to 32 players over on Simulation 1. And then having a look at the Pro Mod server, as always, is going to be the Kirkenes Quarry Road, congested at 52, and Kirkenes City, moderate, or now it's saying heavy, at 20 players over on Pro Mods. And elsewhere on your network, Simulation servers, Simulation 2 looking a little bit busy, but with like 9 to 6 players in Manchester, Berlin, and Magdeburg and other places, but not too bad over there. But then your US Simulation, Arcade ETS2, SGB Simulation ETS2, and your US Simulation ATS servers all looking nicely low and green, or you could say completely empty. Pretty much that's all up to date. So if you think I've missed anything at all on this TMP traffic report, then feel free to get in touch at our website, truckers.fm, and you can become a wonderful traffic warrior. Head on over to our website, click the message button, scroll down to the traffic section, and let me know what simulation server you are currently trucking on. And most importantly of all, pretty please let me know where the traffic is. Thank you very much, because it helped me a lot of help, trust me, because if you don't tell me where it is, then I might not be able to locate where the traffic is as well. And if you're in the game of TMP and if you alt-tab, your game may crash, do not worry. I'd recommend doing this whilst you're stationary in your truck cab. Press Y on your keyboard, do /TFM-traffic, and as always, let me know what simulation server you are currently on and where the traffic is. Right then, which is lovely to see at 5:33 PM. It's not too bad. Traffic done and dusted as early as we can. Right then, onto the request line now. We've got the wonderful Phoenix from Moonlight Express getting in contact, asking for a bit of Phil Collins, Another Day in Paradise, and many more requests to get through. So let's stop the yapping and let's get into it then, shall we? So as always, you're up to date and have a very good rest of your lovely, amazing Tuesday evening.
5: 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Let's do it. Truckers.fm.

0: out to the wonderful Phoebe. Thank you so much for getting in contact with that one. Right then, so I'm not really sure what's going to happen with this next song right here on Truckers.fm, because, you know, I was just chilling in the Moonlight Express VC earlier, and we're having a bit of discussions about this and just random bits and bobs. And one thing that popped into my mind is Nails is a wonderful HR member, and if I'm funny enough, he likes this song, which I'm going to play in about 10 seconds time. And as soon as he hears it, he's going to know what it is, and this could make or break our friendship, but we'll see how it goes. It plays right here on Truckers.fm. Good evening. See how this goes, shall we?
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Going out to the wonderful Oliver Steinmez, and it plays right here on Truckers.fm. And Nails, hopefully you enjoyed that one, buddy.

Right, we have it. Topic A7S Breaking Me. Absolutely loving that. 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And I must say so myself, a part of that VTC, and it is pretty awesome. So if you're interested, you're not in one, why not come and join the family? Usher, Pitbull, DJ Gospel.

0: next song's out to the wonderful Ashley, getting in contact for Bad Omens, The Grey. And he's saying shout out to the Lenjo presenter, Flynn. Much love from Ashley. Thank you very much, buddy. It's on the way now in a few seconds' time, so don't go anywhere. Good evening.
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Omens the Grey. Once again, going to Ashley. Thank you so much, buddy, for getting in contact with that one. I don't usually listen to rock, but my head is absolutely banging over that. But that was a fantastic song, so I might listen to a bit more of rock and metal, because why not? Maybe need to ask Ram for a few suggestions. Anyways, that is me, Mr. Flynn, done and dusted for today. I'll see you all on Thursday for the wonderful Throwback Thursday show. But here is my final song of today. It's Avicii, Feeling Good on TFM. Bye-bye.

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Rihanna, Disturbia kicking you off for the Travelling Tune Show. Could you tell I'm ill? I'm sure you can't. What give you that impression? Oh, this is a great idea. Oh, here we go. Well, good evening, everybody. It's me, James, here with the Travelling Tune Show. Yes, as you can probably hear in my voice, I am rather ill at the moment. My voice will probably fail on me at some point during the show. I might even have to end early if I lose it completely. So, you know, excuse me, all fun and games, right? All fun and games. Yes, Disturbia, Rihanna, playing for you there on the Travelling Tune Show. Kicking you off for the train song this evening, of course. I can't remember why now. It was in there somewhere that mentioned the word train and I used it. So there you go. There you go. Oh, dear, dear. But yeah, get in touch, Trucks.fm. But let me know what you want to hear this evening. /GFM-request is your in-game command. 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Click a little send request button. Let me know what you want to hear. I'm going to try and talk as little as I can tonight, quite frankly. So hopefully I don't ruin your ears with my coughing or something. I don't know. You know what? Should we just play some music? I think we should just play some music. We're going to kick off with a little bit of something that came out of one of the Despicable Me films. I believe it was Despicable Me 2. I've not heard this one for a while, so... But funny, actually, I was going to play this, and then I wasn't going to play this, and then I decided, actually, I will play it. So anyway, let's just play this song, shall we? Pharrell Williams, Fun, Fun, Fun, playing here on Trucks FM, because that's all the Travelling Tune Show is, right? Fun, fun, fun indeed. Let's do it.

0: there you go then. Rizzle Kicks, Mama Do the Hump. Playing for you there. And Anna and Ella. And Ella. Good grief. Perfume. Playing for you there just before that one. Get in touch with a request. Let me know what you want to hear this evening.
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0: Well, there you go then. Yes, Truckers FM with me, James. For whatever reason. We don't question that. I shouldn't be here, but like, I am here. So, be happy, I guess. OLB201 getting in touch saying, hello again, James. Hello. How are you doing? Excuse me. Right, it's at this point of the show I would normally explain how our first competition of the show goes. This would normally be either the split second word or split second number challenge. However, I've decided I ain't doing that this week because I ain't saying all them words. That's a lot of words to say and a lot of numbers to read out. And yeah, not happening. So we're not going to do that. However, don't you worry because I do have another competition for you to partake in. Something that's a little bit easier for me and something that still lets you flex your knowledge muscles, I suppose. Maybe. Possibly. You know what? We'll find out if that's appropriate later on. Anyway, Tech, of course, getting in touch with the voice note request. Somebody who actually sounds healthy, you know, that's something quite nice, isn't it? Yes, text voice note request. Like I say, if you want to get in touch with a voice note request, I'd often miss the chance to say this, but do get in touch. Go on over to our Discord server, discord.gg/trackersfm. 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Maybe it'll be played on air. But in the meantime, Tech, here's your voice note request coming up for you tonight here on Truckers FM.
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6: 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My name is Tech, host of the Variety Box every single Monday, and last week I was also a part-time host of this very show. 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However, James, I hereby set you a challenge this week. I want you to go ahead and try and find a song with the word Tuesday in it. There you go, that's your challenge. I wish you the very best of luck.
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0: There you go there, Nolly Murs, Hate You When You're Drunk. And before that, Shakira with Zoo. Of course, before that, we had a 7 from Latto and Jungkook. Completing text challenge. You want a day? Have all the days. 4,614 players stretched across the Juggers MP network. Excuse me. With an in-game time of 4:55 p.m. You won't quite need your lights on yet, but do put them on if you fancy. So you don't get kicked from the game when you do. Simulation 1, your Alpine route. Congested at 291 players currently. Frankfurt, 192 congesting that time. Prague, 166 congesting there. 82 congesting your Innsbruck city. 57 congesting your Cali city. 50 congesting Hamburg. Klagenfurt's just gone up to 53. I think that's the one that moved. Nuremberg, heavy at 37. Duisburg, moderate to 28. And Berlin, moderate at 26. Players. Pro mods, Chicken Esquire Road, moderate at 25 players, and your Chicken City is moderate at 13. That's all the traffic I can spot, but if you spot anything I've missed, please let me know. SGFM-traffic is your in-game command, or of course, you can head on over to the website, trucks.fm, click our little send request button, change your drop down to say traffic, and of course, don't forget to let me know what server you're on, where you are, and how the traffic affects. That's it, you're up to date, and we'll give you another one in an hour's time.
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0: All right, now I did say that we weren't going to do the old missing a word challenge, and that is true. That's true, because it would have been words, I believe, this week. Pretty sure Tech did the numbers last week, so it would have been the words this week. However, we have indeed got a different competition for you this week. This is going to be the return of something that I normally do on, what's it called? Oh, Impromptu. That's the one. Whenever I do them shows, and look at one, they've been ages now. But yes. Excuse me. Something we do in Impromptu, and this is going to be the 5 seconds of song challenge. Basically, what I'm going to do is I'm going to play you 5 seconds of a song, and all you have to do is let me know what you think that song is. So, let's pause the music. And here is your 5 seconds for tonight. That's it. That's it. What is that? If you think you know, get in touch. /GFM-shoutout is your in-game command if you're trucking along in Truckers MP. Or, of course, head on over to the website, truckers.fm. Click a little send request button, change your drop-down to, say, competition. Let me know what you think that 5 seconds, which song that is from. There you go, there you go. What could it be? You'll find out in a little while. Get them competition entries in, if you're correct. We had a joke coming in from Bad Boy Tom asking, what type of house does cheese live in? Cottage cheese. Hang on. There you go. Amazing. Amazing. I'm pretty sure that's like slightly backwards on the punchline there, but you know what? It's fine. It's fine. I'm too tired to care. Am I right? Oh, dear. Right, let's jump into a request, shall we? We had Bad Boy Tom. Oh, there you go. Getting in touch, requesting a beer this one. Billy Idol, White Wedding, part one. Still never heard part two. Probably will never hear part two, but there you go. Maybe I should go look for it. One day. Billy Idol, here on Trucks FM.

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3: 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Effectively, do look over on the Steam store for your local currency. Let's have a look. The content involved is a route in Miami, apparently. Fort Lauderdale, something like that. Apparently, we've got Tri-Rail coming in that. You've got Yorkshire, which is around Leeds, a network around Leeds. And you've also got Rostock-Nürnberg to Wartburg. And, of course, you've got plenty of trains in. That'll do for the free stuff, won't it? That'll do for the free stuff. Let's have a quick look at what's going on our little competition, because we had our 5 seconds of song. Here is your recap of what that sounded like. Get in touch and let me know what you think that is. Right, let's do this one. Backstreet Boys. Rock your body, yeah. Chrissy getting in touch, requesting this. Everybody, yeah. Rock your body, rock. Sorry you're feeling ill. That's all right. Thank you very much. Street's back, all right. Thank you very much for the concern, Chrissy. Yes, Backstreet Boys. I'm sure we can do that one. Why not? Let's do it.

Big up Britney. Britney Spears. Oops, I did it again. Jack was getting in touch requesting a That One. So there go. And I meant to say, and I completely forgot. Which one was it? It was Backstreet Boys. That was a substitute request, I'm afraid. I can't remember who was requesting. I can't remember what you were requesting. But yeah, that was a substitute request. And hopefully that was an okay sub for you there. Right, let's have a quick look at the competition. This was the sample I gave you earlier. We've had five people getting in touch this evening. Five songs, or 5 seconds of a song. Five people. Rosie, Smurf, Jess, Lana, and Bad Boy Tom. I don't know what you're doing there, Bad Boy Tom. It is definitely not Life is a Highway. It is indeed Taylor Swift with Love Story. Playing for you on Trucks FM. Shout out to you guys. Shout out to anybody who got it, not getting it home. We will, of course, still do the old missing word challenge in the second hour. So don't go anywhere. More chances to win.

0: request that song. Oliver Katsu getting in touch requested that one.
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0: right, second hour of the Travelling Tune Show. Keep getting in touch with them, requests, we'll let you know. Yes, Oliver Catt was requesting that for their partner Max's 5th anniversary. So there you go. Shout out to you guys. Hopefully you're having a great anniversary.
1: Your number one
0: FM. Jump straight into the summer vibes now. I honestly don't really know what summer vibes are, but this definitely counts for it. Clean Bandit, Jess Glynn, Rather Be. I remember this one from the radio back in the day. Let's do it.

Did anyone request any GTA vibes right now? Black Eyed Peas, Meet Me Halfway. Of course, we had the first look on Thursday, I believe it was, on GTA. Did anybody look at it? Anybody look at it? A Netflix preview? It was good. It was good. I must admit, I'm not overly inspired by the game, but I'm not dreading it either, you know? It's all right. We'll see how it comes out, eh, shall we? Lana, I'll let your request is up next. The Travel

0: Admittedly, that wasn't the song I had after Rihanna SOS, but I kind of had to listen to it, you know? Soft Cell, Tainted Love, playing video on Drugs FM. They're just the same, aren't they? They're just the same. I love it. I never noticed before. It's great.
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Oh, come on, throat. Please don't die. Please don't die. Oh, for a minute. You know what? We've had a load of shout-outs getting in touch. And we had the shout-outs getting in touch. Yes, the shout-outs got in touch with me. And they wanted me to shout-out some people. So Noah was getting in touch. Cozy Courier saying, why Wedding Part 2 is like a weird remix dance version of Part 1? Not nearly as good, so nobody remembers. But anyway, I love the show and get real soon. Thank you very much. Honestly, we've had quite a few people were saying get real soon. Miku, your request is on the way next, by the way. Saying I hope you feel soon, get some rest. I will as well. I say I will do. The funny thing is I'm actually off to Ramland. I'm off to Wales tomorrow. And we're going to be working quite hard. So I actually won't get any rest. But like, it's fine. What could possibly go wrong, am I right? What could possibly go wrong? Oh dear. Tech also getting in touch. Good evening, James. Fun show. Hope you feel better soon. Thank you very much. The Real Magic wanted to shout out here for them and their friends currently doing a small convoy. Ooh, have fun. Fun, let us know where you're driving on that one. You can get back in touch then. I'm a very nice person and please keep up the good work. Thank you very much. Thank you. We did have Shadow Sailor also getting in touch. Saying, get well soon. I miss your streams. Yeah, I know, it's annoying. I can't stream at the moment. Like, I'm basically just coughing in between talking on air, so you would not want to hear that, trust me. You would not want to hear that at all. I say between. It basically doesn't exist, does it? Let's be honest. Right, I've got to try and find out who was requesting this one. I think this was a request. I can't lie. M22, Medina, first time. Who was getting in touch? I actually can't remember. If you got in touch, requested this, let me know. I can't remember. We can do it all night. No one else will do. Again, was the first time. Andrew Smith found it. There we go.

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1: Funky little tune, that one, isn't it? Ketterman with Man with the Second Face. A request going out to Lisa Dragon. A slight substitute there, but hopefully that was okay. Before that, George Ezra, Green and Grass, a request for Miku. Right, let's have a look at the traffic then. 3,837 players tracks across the ZP network. 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Simulation 1, your Alpine route, currently congested at 293 players. Prague City congested is 183 players there. Frankfurt congested 168. Innsbruck congested 74 players. 45 players congested in Calais City. Klagenfurt is now heavy at 38. Hamburg heavy at 37. Duisburg heavy at 31. That's it for Sim 1. Pro Mods, Chequerness Quarry Road, currently moderate at 29 players, and your Chequerness City is moderate at 12. That's all the traffic I can spot, but if you spot anything I missed, please let me know. /GFM-traffic is your in-game command. 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Click our little send request button, turn your drop down to say traffic, and of course, don't forget to let me know what's everyone, where you are, and how the traffic affects you. That's it, you're up to date.
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1: All right, time for our second competition of the show. This is going to be the Missing Word Challenge. What I'm going to do is I'm going to play you a sample of music, and somewhere within said sample, you will hear that little silly horn sound effect. It's going to be covering a word, and all you need to do is tell me what word you think that is behind that sound. So, let me pause the music, and here is your sample for tonight.
2: Lost my job, came home mad, got a hug and a kiss, and that's too bad, she said. I can go to until you find another job.
1: Me, Ginger Joe, will be very pleased with this song. Always requesting me to play it, but what is that missing word? Lone Star, Mr. Mom, what is that missing word?
2: Lost my job, came home mad, got a hug and a kiss, and that's too bad, she said. I can go to until you find another job.
1: I can go to something until you find another job. I wonder what that word could be. Then get in touch and let me know. 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Click our little send request button, turn it around to say competition, and let me know what you think that could be. The Real Magic was getting back in touch with us regarding their convoy. Apparently, they're on ATS in Texas, so there you go. All fun. All fun and games. Right, what are we going to play next? Well, I think we're going to jump straight into another request. Let me just double check that this is another request. I feel like this may have been something I put in. I can't lie. Hang on. Oh, no. I know what this is. I know what this was. We had Kelly getting in touch saying, "Oi, oi, James, can you please play Where Do You Go, My Lovely?" Now, I think you may possibly have meant Where Did You Go? So we're going to play that instead. Hopefully that's correct.

0: Maccabi, Canada Goose, TFM Shed, getting in touch requesting that one. How's that then? Bit of a bop, I reckon, actually.
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1: Now, at no point would I claim that that remix of Girls Aloud, the Jack Jones remix of Girls Aloud, is any better than the original. But I do have a bit of a soft spot for that. I do like that. It's nice and upbeat, you know. It's fun. That's what I like. I like a fun song. So there you go. Kelly was getting in touch saying, "Nope, you're wrong. The one you want is Where Does My Love Go, sung by No Mercy." Well, we did actually have Smurfette via the Discord server, discord.gg, search Truckers FM, also guessing that that was probably the one you meant. So I do apologise that it was the wrong song. I also don't have that song, I'm afraid, which is very, very disappointing. I'm sure it's an absolute classic, but there you go. Apparently it's from the 90s, so there you go. Smurfette is absolutely loves that one. According to what she says, so there you go. Right, we've got time for a few more tracks. We are getting close to the end, but of course we have got a competition going on currently. So I'm going to replay you the sample. Replay you the sample of the Missing Word Challenge. Remember, you're listening for that silly horn sound effect. So here's your sample again.
2: Lost my job, came home mad, got a hug and a kiss, and that's too bad. She said, "I can go to..." Till you find another job.
1: I can go to something until you find another job. What could that word be? We've had three people getting in touch. Are they correct? We shall find out in a few moments' time. But in the meantime, let's jump straight into another request. I think we should. Now, Nathan Graham was getting in touch. Nathan Graham is requesting an absolute classic. I'm sure you'll know it. Gonna be a little bit of this one. Katy Perry, Last Friday Night, TGIF on Truckers FM.

fancy taking a guess as to who may have been requesting that one. If you said Transit Aviation, Oliver, you were indeed correct. Oliver Steinmetz getting in touch requesting that one. Topic an A7S with Breaking Me. Be there on Truckers M. Right, well, my throat is very relieved. I'm slightly disappointed, actually, but I'm afraid it has come to the end of my show. I can't believe that. I cannot believe that at all. The end of the show already. 2 hours. I wasn't even sure if I'd do an hour. I wasn't even sure if I'd do any of it, to be honest with you. So I'm glad I got this far. I'm glad you guys came along for the ride as well. Thank you very much for tuning in this evening. Quickly do some shout outs to the people who didn't get their requests played. Frankie, Julian, Rubber Bubba, Bad Boy Tom, Real Magic, Dibster X-Force One, Bad Boy Tom again, Lisa Dragon, Andrew Smith, Tyler and Noah, Cozy Courier, getting in touch with some requests. I'm afraid I didn't get to play them, but thank you very much for getting in touch requesting them. It's a combination of either I don't have time or I just don't have the song that you're requesting. So, like I said, do apologize. Right, let's have a quick recap of the Missing Word Challenge, shall we? This was your sample for tonight. Lost my-

0: I can go to something until you find another job. Well, we have Bad Boy Tom getting in touch, thinking it could be home. I'm afraid it wasn't home, but yeah, a good guess. I could go home until you find another job, I suppose. Could possibly work. Possibly work. But we had two other people getting in touch. Tech and Tyler both getting in touch. You were indeed correct. The word was a work for you there. So thank you very much for tuning in. Shout out to you if you've got it at home. I'm off to Wales. I won't be here for the odd show because I'm at a friend's birthday party. Happy birthday to said friend. But in the meantime, we shall leave you with that song. It's Lone Star, Mr. Mum, an upbeat tune, a bit of country. I don't think we've actually had any country this show, believe it or not. Blimey. But yes, that's going to be playing us out. I've been James. I'll see you next week for the Travelling Tune Show. Or will I? I don't know. That one's in the air yet. We'll find out late next week. Keep an eye on the timetable. You'll see when I'm on there next. Have a good one. Good night.
1: Lost my job, came home mad. 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
6: 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Why not join Tank Top Agency, a gaming-focused community of over 250 passionate gamers? No battles required, no diamond targets, just a great community, amazing incentives, and protection against bans. 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
9: The biggest hits and throwbacks. The

something special inside. She takes down and on the internet when she needs just a little unwind.

the things I don't normally feel. Yeah, I can finally be totally honest. It's like I'm

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